take my hand and come with me, because you look so fine that I really want to make you mine. Really want to make you mine. 4, 5, 6, come on and get your kicks. Now you don't need to

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Really wanna make you mine. 4, 5, 6, come on and get your kicks. Now you don't need a

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0: 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On it,
1: let's make. Hey, what's up, everyone? This is Jeremy Spencer from Five Finger Death Punch.
2: This is Samo from Sunrise Avenue. I don't dance, but tonight you love
3: somebody, somebody new. Hi, I'm Joe from Nothing But Thieves. So my head. And you're listening to Radio Maximum.
1: Radio Maximum.
4: Radio Maximum. Crank it up.